Hey, what's up, man? 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And I'm gonna be 32 years old tomorrow. 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

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I even took my father's van. Proposed a spaceball run, but now I'm done.

0: 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No Netflix and chill, that's dead.
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0: Every day you ride with your friends.
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0: I don't need your money for my rent.
1: But a girl's lying.
0: I'm a 10.
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0: Call to your Wi-Fi again.
1: Girl's lying.

against us. I've got your hand. It's us against consensus. And I will burn. The people you hurt, you're the worst, and I will not learn. 'Cause I am too young and too dumb to consider the terms.